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0: before you go, there's something I want you to have.
1: Oh, it's beautiful. But wait a minute, isn't this...
0: Yeah, yes it is.
1: But I thought the old lady dropped it into the ocean in the air.
0: Well,

0: Music? Perfect. Entertainment? No limits. Influencers? We've got the best. We're 9-5, the ultimate one.
1: This is a song about the greatest heartbreak I've ever known. This song is called

0: Good morning, I'm Ryan Beach with Headline News on CNC3 and the TBC Radio Network. Businessman Dominic Hadid and his wife Genevieve will remain behind bars after failing in their bid to secure release while they challenged their detention over an alleged plot to assassinate government officials. Yesterday afternoon, Justice Frank Sipisad dismissed a habeas corpus application that sought to force police to justify their continued detention under state of emergency regulations. While the judge granted them leave to pursue a judicial review of the preventive detention orders signed by Homeland Security Minister Roger Alexander, he declined to order their conditional release. Justice Sipisad ruled the PDOs were lawful and said greater harm could result if the couple were freed and the intelligence linking them to the alleged plot proved credible. He noted they could be compensated if challenge succeeds. The couple will remain at Golden Grove State Prison while the state of emergency continues through mid-September unless they win an appeal. Police Commissioner Alistair Guevara has praised the outcome.
1: The courts are available to all citizens to challenge any action taken by the police. And in this particular case, such a challenge was pursued and judicially determined.
0: Meanwhile, PNM Deputy Leader Sanjeev Budu says while he respects the High Court's ruling, he maintains the case raises broader concerns about what he describes as the government's abuse of executive detention powers. Budu told CNC3 News his criticism is not directed at the Hadid's case specifically, but at what he believes is the growing use of preventive detention orders to hold citizens without charge for extended periods. Budu claims the government should be held accountable for what he says are hundreds of detentions carried out without criminal charges being laid, and questioned whether the public is comfortable with a system that allows a minister to sign a single document authorizing a person's detention. He also challenged the government to explain why it is relying on executive detention powers instead of allowing the Trinidad and Tobago Police Service to investigate, arrest and prosecute suspects through the normal criminal justice process. Former Police Commissioner Gary Griffith is calling for changes to Trinidad and Tobago's preventive detention order process. Griffith says the law should require the Commissioner of Police to certify intelligence before anyone can be detained. Griffith explains that his concern is not with the current government, but with what he described as weaknesses in the law that could be abused by future administrations. He argues that intelligence used to justify detentions should be independently verified by the Commissioner of Police, rather than relying solely on information presented to the Homeland Security Minister. Griffith is proposing that only the Commissioner of Police should be able to formally recommend a PDO after determining there is a genuine and immediate threat to national security or public safety. Stay tuned for another news update at the top of the hour.
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I mean, why is it the very first time I'm really paying attention to the kick drums in this song? Yeah. All right. Hey, nothing to be mad about. Big smiles. Everybody's happy. Happy faces. Oh, yeah. The energy is epic. It is Wednesday. Not just Wednesday. It's Way Back Wednesday. Not just any Way Back Wednesday, but the official start of a brand new month. It is the 1st of July. Also, the official start of the second half of 2026. Oh, it's a lot happening today. Can you see it? Can you feel it? Can you smell it? Does it smell like old music? Old and gold? Yeah. 80s and 90s, baby. Woo-wee. Till midnight tonight. We let the music do as much talking as possible. Hey, kicking things off. Alistair, DJ Danny, welcome to your morning reset. Way Back Wednesday edition. Let's go.

0: Oh, you only get what you give? You are what you eat? Show me your friends and I'll tell you who you are. Oh, there were a lot of sayings. Oh, there were so many sayings back in the 80s. Hey, good morning to you if you're driving a car made in 1980-something right now. What are you wearing, an old school watch? Is it actual old school or a new school old school finish? Are you wearing a Casio watch this morning? Oh yeah, you get what you give. The music is in you. Yeah, it's in you. The music is in you. The memories are there and everything in between. And we celebrate every Wednesday once again. Welcome to Way Back Wednesday.
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By day, 365 beaches, crystal clear water, and the perfect excuse to live in your swimsuit. By night, the rhythm takes over with soca, calypso, steel pan, and iron band, setting the pace for pure energy in the streets. Mass on the road, vibes in every fete, and a feeling that carries you from sunset straight into sunrise. July 25th to August 4th, this is your

Well, my name is Valstar. I live on 6th Avenue. And the greatest 80s and 90s, well, they live right here, as you know. 95 The Ultimate One, good morning to you on your commute to work. Are you in your own car? Are you carpooling? Are you in a maxi? Are you in a taxi? Are you taking a bicycle ride with your headphones on? You think you could ever become a bicycle culture, like a true bicycle culture? How many of you know how to ride a bicycle? Maybe you did ride a bicycle in the 80s or the 90s. But do you know how to use a patch kit? Do you know if a chain come out of the put it back on? Could you ride one hand? Could you ride no hand? All right, 24 after 6 o'clock. What's the weather going to be like today? Well, listen up. Sunny, hazy, and breezy with few partly cloudy interruptions with isolated showers. Generally fair night despite few isolated showers. To be honest, I don't smell any rain today. And if you see the size of my nose, I can smell rain in Australia. All right, back into the jams we go. Once again, welcome to Way Back Wednesday. Valster, DJ Danny, hit music. I can prove it. Another one coming up.

0: phone just caught me.
1: You made her catch you?
0: I don't know how I let this happen.
1: With who?
0: The girl next door, you know? I don't know what to do.
1: So it wasn't you. All right.

0: I mean, if it's just two of us in the car or the elevator, it probably was me. I mean, it's either me or you did it, right? Okay. Yeah. All right, thank you very much, Shaggy. 28 minutes on the upswing to 7 o'clock, and that time check with the kind compliments of Lucozade Sport Hydrate Fuel Restore. 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All right, let's say good morning to the usual suspects on 394-9595 on WhatsApp. Good morning to Marlon. Good morning, Bina, Ashes, and Lily. Good morning, Susie Q. Also, good morning. Just want to say to Brother Jason, be safe on the road, from Steven. Okay? And also, oh yeah, let's pick up Ice Cream Connection. Spell check is a hell of a thing, right? I'm going to read the message as he sent it. Good morning, bro. Hood music. Hey, how many of you could actually type messages on your cell phone, right? And you never have to use spell check because you like, you're flawless all the time. But then the thing is, when you do use spell check, man, it's like not even remotely close to the same word. First world problems. Yeah, first world problems. Also, good morning going out to Riyadh. And good morning to Halen.
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2: 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Mass on the road, vibes in every fet, and a feeling that carries you from sunset straight into sunrise. 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

I mean, you cannot do Way Back Wednesday without doing the classics from, of course, Simply Red. Maybe one day I'll try to do this for karaoke, but I have to make sure that I'm the only person in the bar. Yeah. Okay, let's do about 19 away from 7 o'clock. I'll keep holding on. Well, that's exactly what those passengers were doing. So if you didn't know, on Monday, the Inter-Island Ferry at St. Kitts, okay, all 47 passengers had to be rescued. And thank goodness, there was no fatalities. The Inter-Island Ferry sank. Now, there's a picture on today's Guardian, page 15. And it's just the back of the boat sticking out of the water and everybody's just there. But I mean, when you think about it, how many of you take that ferry to Tobago? How many of you can swim? We're in the second half of 2026. I know I sound like a broken record. 20 years on radio and I'm plus. And I always say, listen, it's okay if you cannot ride a bicycle. It's okay if you cannot whistle. Okay, fine. It's okay if you got to give somebody a real hard bokey. It's only getting a little finny bokey. But you should learn to swim. Everyone should learn to swim, at least to save your own life. Yeah? Think about it. Swimming lessons are not expensive. Especially if you know someone who can swim. Yeah, save that money. Any more jams coming up? What's lined up? I got Swing Out Sister. And who knows? Hey, big up to those who are celebrating something today on a Wednesday, on a Way Back Wednesday. It's pretty nice. Maybe it's a birthday today, an anniversary. Maybe tests or exams are over. All right, good morning. Going out to Hannah, Samantha, Nana, Dominique, Paige, and Terrence. Oh, yes, crew. Hey, somebody said they've been listening to 95 since 1980. 1986, Papa, you? 1986, what did I do at night? I'd not write common entrance, I think, yeah. But it's amazing, because I remember the radio was always on 95 at home. And look where I end up.

0: Hey, swing out, sis, the breakout. 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I remember how bad my acne used to break out. Oh, gosh. From Clearasil to this thing called witch hazel. How many of you was using witch hazel? Man. And of course, who tell Ole to tell me not to dig the buttons on my face? Well, good thing I have a beard to cover the craters. All right, talking about breakout, maybe you need to go to the pharmacy. Okay, well, it's about 6:47 a.m. and that time check with the compliments of Felicity Community Pharmacy. 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Okay, let's say happy birthday. Yes, birthday greetings going out to Joanna. Joanna, happy birthday is coming out from Steve.
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Oh, thank you. Oh, thank you very much. Yeah. Oh, yeah. Round of applause to 9-5, the ultimate one, baby. Never disappointing, especially on a Wednesday. Yeah. Keep it in mind. I always say this, like a broken record. The music we play on a Wednesday, we've been playing the music. Everything we play on a Wednesday, we've been playing it since it was new. Okay? Yeah. All right, let's say good morning going out to, who this message is? Say, my dad used to say time is longer than twine. Oh, yeah. So in the 7 to 8 hour, feel free to message me some of those cliche sayings you remember being told or telling people since the 80s. Hey, good morning to Camille, to Shakti, Jarell, Oma and Anushka. Yeah. 3949595. 3949595 for WhatsApp. So what little trinkets or devices, little things you have from yesteryear, maybe a little shoebox, maybe in a drawer, you never threw it away. You're not sentimental, you know, maybe you just like to hoard. But who knows? Do you have a beeper, a pager, maybe a wristwatch that somebody passed down to you or that you had like 30, 40 years ago?

0: mean, who still have their school uniform, okay, from primary school, from 30 to 40 years ago? Maybe all your friends signed it up, as they did when we finished school. I didn't have this common sense back then to protect it, you know, so that probably disintegrated probably sometime in the 90s. A network news coming up right now with the compliments of TN Tech, 80 years of power, past, present, future.
1: Against the government or, you know, government officials and things, is one that in a sense boggles the mind. It is quite shocking that, however, you know, when you listen to Roger Alexander, Roger Alexander has maintained that this is not politically motivated, that we should wait and let it run its course. And at the end of the day, that is all that we can do. Like I said, the important takeaway from this is that it brings the preventive detention orders, the PDO of the SOE, now under scrutiny.
2: Heritage Petroleum says sabotage is to blame for a hydrocarbon leak discovered yesterday along GT Road in Barrackpore. The company reports that about 6 feet of pipeline had been detached, triggering what it believes was a deliberate act. Heritage, in a statement yesterday afternoon, said it immediately activated its incident command system, deploying vacuum trucks, heavy machinery and containment booms to recover spilled oil and protect a nearby watercourse. Officials say they are engaging with residents and will conduct air quality testing as a precaution. Energy Minister Dr. Rudal Manilal believes the incident may point to something more coordinated targeting national infrastructure.
3: This is also an act of sabotage. We have reported it to the police as well. And I understand it's a major operation taking place for the cleanup. We're on top of it by way of cleanup and all the scientific work that requires to protect the environment and private property, crops and livestock and so on. And we're working now with the police to support the police in their investigation. But I want to condemn that act of vandalism and theft.
2: The breakfast shed will remain open while its legal battle with Unicot continues after the High Court ruled that an existing injunction will remain in place until a full trial in January 2027. The decision prevents any immediate eviction and allows vendors to continue operating at the historic Ryson Road facility. The Femme du Chalet, a cooperative society which operates the breakfast shed, claims it has an equitable lease and cannot be removed through a simple notice to quit. The cooperative also argues it has paid millions of dollars over the years and disputes claims of rental arrears. Stay tuned for another news update at the top of the hour and for comprehensive coverage in our midday news and our major newscast at 7 p.m. on CNC3.
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4: But Johnny, how come your house is twice the size of mine, but my bill is twice the cost of yours? Johnny, we're going

0: nation into the next generation.
1: It's great to be number one again. Everything that you want. 9-5 is now the ultimate one.

Well, it's approaching 7 minutes after 7 o'clock. Good morning to you. The first day of the seventh month of 2026. We in the second half, baby. Well, nobody really used to talk about beds burning long time, but they still ask if your bed wet, why don't go and sleep? Oh, sayings people used to use long time, people are sending them in. All the cliche sayings of the 80s and the 90s, even before that. Oh gosh, pee and go in your bed. I don't think there's a single person that's never been told that. What about laugh and cry that's living in the same house? I see some of your messages, I'll read them out in just a bit. But you know why you're here. 80s and 90s.

0: That's the Human League there for you at 11 minutes after 7 o'clock. Good morning, Sushila. Good morning to Vanessa. Good morning to Robin. And other people are sending their greetings. It's way back Wednesday. We're always happy for that. All right, good morning to Samantha on her way. Let me see. Wishing you the best in exams this week. That's CeeLo Chan. All right. Also, all right, somebody says, my father always says, if you do hear, you go feel.
1: You'll feel.
0: Yeah, if you can't hear, go feel. Yeah.
1: One ring in your ears.
0: Yeah, we'll see. Somebody says, nothing is opened by... Wait. Nothing is opened by mistake more than remote.
1: Okay, you know that's a good one. I never heard that one before, but that's a good one.
0: I always hear this one. Put mind in motion before mouth in gear.
1: That is
0: no, put mind in gear before mouth in motion. That's a gear. Right.
1: One bird in the hand is worth two in the... You don't know that one? A bird in the hand is worth two in the...
0: That sounds like a, you problem.
1: That, wow.
0: Wow, yeah. Wasn't expecting that then. Okay, Somebody says happy rainy Wednesday.
1: Really? Huh? It's bright hot sun outside.
0: Yeah, even my weather app told me be careful. UV index will be ridiculously high today. But somebody said rainy Wednesday. Where's that? Where's rain falling? Good morning to Sandia and Advan on their way to school.
1: What am I saying, Pastor?
0: Yeah. What in there?
1: Mm-hmm.
0: Somebody say robot and Klimpan. Robot and Klimpan, you mean Freako spaceships?
1: Freako. Mm-hmm.
0: Somebody have like a most ridiculous collection of Freako spaceships in Trinidad. I don't know. I forget who it is, but he's always show off on it. I'm not sure if they sell it, but he has like multiple of the same one. I need to check that. Somebody says a lot of rain in South. Way, South is get all the rain. Penal have lots of rain. What? All this listen, the weather appears to hang big sheets out, like carpet and rug and sheet to dry outside. It's so hot up here. Okay, so it's rain in Penal, rain in South, rain in Princess Town. What's sweet in goat mouth is sour in the bam bam.
1: Sour in the bam bam. And hold your horses. Yeah.
0: Well, yeah, I mean, yeah. We would have the well colloquial, you know, directly linked to Trinidad and Tobago sayings, and we have the ones that we import from the West because we all grew up like that, you know. Yeah, boy. Okay, well, you know what? 14 minutes after 7 o'clock, let's continue with them jams, baby. Rain pouring in La Romaine. It's a South Trinidad only real gained, boy. Hey, stick breaking ears, though. Yeah, that's a popular
1: one. Or the way around.
0: Yeah, well, that's... Yeah. Well, you need to have better aim then. That's what I'm saying. Good morning to Kevin, Peterson, and the kids, Dion and Ziva. Good luck in tests.

0: Well, maybe you haven't really fully, wake up this morning yet, and that song did it for you. Oh, you're welcome. 18 minutes after 7 o'clock, 80s and 90s till midnight tonight. We call it Way Back Wednesday. I hope you're enjoying it so far. 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You never liked it? Oh, you never liked it, not even those cod liver tablets. Because you know when you take those tablets on your belt, it's like, oh. Okay, so you didn't like it, but now you have kids. Are you making your kids do it?
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0: You know, maybe I could, go along with the however do you need me. Yeah, but whenever you need me, that might be a problem. Because, I'm not exactly the poster child for on time. But I could be,
1: you are pretty good. You are, all things considered.
0: Okay. Yeah, I guess. Let me take my accolades.
1: Yeah,
0: 25 after 7 o'clock. Or does that time work for you? So, what are you?
1: So, I was, discussing classic Trini commercials.
0: Yeah.
1: Of the 80s and 90s. And that Najib Elias. That's literally, I can't hear that song without seeing the little...
0: Yeah, the
1: cartoon man swinging his
0: boombox. His body is straight, but the hand and the boombox.
1: That's all that's moving.
0: Yeah.
1: Or what about the commercials where you'd see the hand because they're literally moving cards?
0: Oh yeah, well that's what
1: in
0: we grew
1: front
0: up.
1: Of this, that is just
0: we grew up watching the cue cards for commercials on TV. That was like yeah.
1: So it's evolved from literal cardboard and written commercials that you're visually seeing on TV to AI.
0: Yeah, that's
1: in one lifetime.
0: Look at that. Yeah.
1: Yeah.
0: All right, so if you're now tuning in, good morning to you. The number 3-9-4-9-5-9-5 on WhatsApp. Let's see who else is there. People who are out saying it's level rain in South, okay?
1: Jealous.
0: All right. Idle Hands.
1: Are you Devil's?
0: Are Devil's Workshop.
1: Okay.
0: Long Rope for MAGA Goat.
1: A lot of goat sins.
0: Yeah, well, you know, don't tote no goat or don't dig no fig. All right, so, up on another jam. You're welcome.

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0: Thank you very much.
1: You're very welcome.
2: The legendary, right?
1: Legendary, but hold.
2: So I had to Google it, and I'm a little... How is she 78 years old?
1: Well, I told her 75 is close enough.
2: Yeah, she just turned 78 back in May, and Stephanie Lynn. I didn't know that her real name was Stephanie.
1: Ooh.
2: What makes sense?
1: She's a baddest. You know what they say about Stephanie's?
2: What? They call her Heffany?
1: I don't know.
2: You know. Okay.
1: Is she slim?
2: Wow.
1: They wouldn't call her Heffany.
2: Okay. Okay, makes sense.
1: All right, somebody says nice, but then Canupia. Good stuff. That'd be Richard. Okay. Also, good morning to Camille and the whole crew we just mentioned there. All right. Well, let's see. We're still in hour number two. And we're going till 9 o'clock this morning, but that's just myself and DJ Danny. What about listening to 80s and 90s all day long? We go till midnight tonight. The number on WhatsApp, 394-9595. We were just reminiscing, thinking about years gone by. You ever tie in your shoes and you listen bus? Wait, and you listen, the shoe come with, it was specific to the shoe, meaning you just can't go and buy some miscellaneous lacing. It wouldn't be the same color.
2: Usually those lacings at base are the thin ones. Yeah. That usually in those kick and stab kind of shoes.
1: Well, not really sneakers I talk about.
2: Yeah, like shoes. Like yeah. Dress shoes.
1: Oh, those... kick and stab is dress shoes, like almost sneakers.
2: Yeah, but no, but those lace, some of those have lacings as well, but they're really
1: thin.
2: Like
1: spaghetti.
2: Thin.
1: Yeah, they're cylindrical, they're not flat.
2: Correct.
1: You ever put ticklies? You ever like in the 90s put...
2: I had fluorescent lacings.
1: Yes.
2: And I would mix and match them.
1: And do you make like the kind of crisscross thing?
2: A little weave. I used to like weave the lacings,
1: yes,
2: together and then thread my sneakers.
1: Yeah.
2: One would be like fluorescent.
1: Yes.
2: Yellow or green. The other one's pink. I also had all the little bands.
1: Or the O-rings
2: on my
1: too.
2: Hand to match.
1: Right.
2: And one side was rubber.
1: Did you have the friendship bands too that you were selling on the...
2: I would make them.
1: It was synonymous on the side of Frederick Street.
2: No, but I was also very crafty.
1: Oh.
2: In my childhood too.
1: I know, you're just witchcraft, you know.
2: Yes.
1: I thought so.

your skin, music in your soul, and a rhythm that won't let you stand still. Welcome to Antigua Carnival 2026. 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
2: If you love music.
3: Oh, I love you so much, Cherie.
2: It's gotta be 9-5, the ultimate one.

0: I mean, he was a boss.
1: I mean, yeah, every band had to have a saxophonist.
0: There you go.
1: Quintessential 80s song.
2: Oh, about 4.5 minutes still. We say hello to 8 o'clock network news coming up at the top of the hour. That was Captain of the Heart from Double.
1: I was for sure in some sitcom or
2: some sort of drama.
1: Dramedy.
2: Because I had a sort of Hill Street Blues kind of vibe, mm-hmm. kind of finish where, you know, yeah. But yeah, just, you know, we synonymize the 80s with the music and the theme songs. It was just, everything was so
1: fitting.
2: I guess
1: the instruments as well really kind of defined that era. You know, I was looking at a list of some of the top 80s shows. Miami Vice was another one that, you know, was the heyday of,
2: hello, I had of
1: Cocaine Cowboys.
2: Yes, I had me a Miami Vice jacket. Miami Vice jacket. Yes, there was a tailor living next to us donkey years ago, and I got me a Miami Vice jacket made.
1: I would roll up his sleeves.
2: I would roll up his sleeves.
1: And I wore a t-shirt underneath it.
2: Wasn't it? What were they wearing? I can't remember, but I know I got this
1: style. What color was it?
2: It was a sort of, it was like white, but slightly off to a hint of bluish or green. Like, mm-hmm. like very mild, you know? But yeah, I was in style, little hello.
0: I was on, yeah.
1: Wow.
0: I mean,
1: I should probably try and rewatch some of these classic shows because I'm sure, obviously, in the lens of 2026 and adulthood, it might take on new meaning.
2: Oh, yeah, you might cringe a lot, but then you might be like, yeah, I mean, those days.
1: One of the best was MacGyver. And I'm looking at it.
2: Wait, your Guyver?
1: MacGyver. Oh. MacGyver.
2: Yeah.
1: Ran from 85 to 92, 7 years. And I remember when they took it off the air, there was a rumor in my primary school that he died. And I remember coming to school that day and my class was in, like, distraught.
2: I never
1: missed. People were sobbing.
2: Listen, MacGyver could save the world with a Zabaka seed, a half tin of Nutriment, and a rubber band. And save
1: and
2: the world.
1: A small piece of duct tape.
2: Yeah.
1: Not the whole rule.
2: Yeah.
1: He was amazing.
2: Yeah, and then, of course, he went to, what was the next thing he acted in? Stargate.
1: That
0: was real good to boy. Mm-hmm. Yeah.
1: He could have been on the A-team. Like, MacGyver would have probably been in charge of the A-team if he was on that series.
2: Yeah, I guess.
1: Yeah.
2: Yeah. A-team, yes. You say A-team and all I think about was the van. I remember I wanted the toy version to the van. Oh. I had almost all the toy versions, so all the things. I had, did I have the Knight Rider? No. I had the Batmobile. I had the Street Talk bike. I had the Dukes of Hazzard car.
1: Wow.
2: The Hemi, right. Thunderbird. Anyway, whatever.
1: I can't help you.
2: I know you can't help me.
1: I totally can't.
2: Yeah.
1: Yeah.
2: You know what I do miss from the 80s? And I don't know, guys, I'll just for the fellas at least, those kit cars, those model cars you would buy and build it yourself.
1: Like Legos now?
2: Well, no, not like Legos, not exactly, but kind of, yeah, to an extent, you know? I mean, they still sell them, but I guess in the toy stores. Of course, in the 80s.
1: It was like a good little hobby, right?
2: It was a great hobby. I had a...
1: You had very, very small tools to put it together?
2: It was glue.
1: Or glue.
2: Oh, it was glue. It was snap-on stuff, and you would glue things together.
1: Okay.
2: And the wheels would turn, and you have a... Yeah, when you finish it, you have like a made car, like a full car, and... You know.
1: You just couldn't drive it.
2: No, you couldn't drive it, but you could play with it. Yeah. Of course, it's Trinidad and Tobago, so what was real popular here was Corgi cars. Now, they're Hot Wheels, they're Matchbox, but those are American cars they were emulating. The Corgi cars, the brand Corgi, was British.
1: Okay.
2: So you would see, like, from your Mercedes-Benz to a Ford Transit van, to a Cortina, to Renault, to all the European cars.
1: Vehicles, right.
2: I miss my Corgi cars, boy. Wow. I had so much. And of course, if all there was like me, what? And he had a female in the house with nail polish. Of course, in no time at all, you're taking sandpaper and you're taking the paint off the car and you're painting the car different colors. You're painting the rims. What? You're tinting the window.
1: What real ring is.
2: Nah, my mother couldn't care. Hello, I am from the era where your parents didn't want to see you. When you reach from school, do your homework, they don't want to see you till it's time to go and sleep, till it's time for dinner. Just go. Go and ride your bicycle.
1: Be
2: go and
1: active.
2: Play. Go and play by the neighbor. Mm-hmm. They don't stay out their face.
0: Yeah.
2: Hey, look at that. It's 8 o'clock already. Network news coming up.

0: bars after failing in their bid to secure release while they challenged their detention over an alleged plot to assassinate government officials. Yesterday afternoon, Justice Frank Sipasar dismissed a habeas corpus application that sought to force police to justify their continued detention under state of emergency regulations, while the judge granted them leave to pursue a judicial review of the preventive detention orders signed by Homeland Security Minister Roger Alexander. He declined to order their conditional release. Justice Sipasar ruled the PDOs were lawful and said greater harm could result if the couple were freed and the intelligence linking them to the alleged plot proved credible. He noted they could be compensated if their challenge succeeds. The couple will remain at Golden Grove State Prison while the state emergency continues through mid-September unless they win an appeal. Police Commissioner Alistair Gavaro has praised the outcome.
1: The courts are available to all citizens to challenge any action taken by the police. And in this particular case, such a challenge was pursued and judicially determined.
0: Heritage Petroleum says sabotage is to blame for hydrocarbon leak discovered yesterday along GT Road in Barrackpore. The company reports that about 6 feet of pipeline had been detached, triggering what it believes was a deliberate act. Heritage, in a statement yesterday afternoon, said it immediately activated its incident command system, deploying vacuum trucks, heavy machinery, and containment booms to recover spilled oil and protect a nearby watercourse. Officials say they are engaging with residents and will conduct air quality testing as a precaution. Energy Minister Dr. Rudal Munilal believes the incident may point to something more coordinated targeting national infrastructure.
2: This is also an act of sabotage. We have reported it to the police as well. And I understand it's a major operation taking place for the cleanup. We're on top of it by way of cleanup and all the scientific work that requires to protect the environment and private property, crops and livestock and so on. And we're working now with the police to support the police in their investigation. But I want to condemn that act of vandalism and theft.
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3: Anyone can claim to be number one, but 9-5 is the ultimate one.

0: I think every single one of us, we all are guilty of there was some song we knew from the 80s, or whether it was the 70s or the 90s. We sang along to it. We loved it. But we assumed we knew the exact lyrics.
1: Oh, I'm a classic with that.
0: Okay, yeah. So Bruce Hornsby and The Range. Listen to the mandolin rain.
1: Who knows that? Listen to the rain. Yeah.
0: So you thought he...
1: I just go with the rhyme.
0: Oh, so you thought he was just making no sense? Or you just didn't know?
1: I know. In my brain...
0: Wait, I mean, meaning that you didn't make... You didn't...
1: I didn't associate a word.
0: Okay, it's right.
1: Just, yeah, I couldn't figure out what word it was, and I would just kind of...
0: Listen to the...
1: Peter Griffin it through, you know?
0: Oh.
1: Yeah.
0: Well, I don't think any mandolin rain on this side of Port of Spain or...
1: I mean, La Isla Bonita.
0: The island of skinny women. Bonita is slim woman. That's fine. She's a slim female.
1: Bonita.
0: Bonita.
1: Right. Okay.
0: Yeah.
1: But I always thought that she dreamt of potato.
0: Who doesn't dream of potatoes?
1: Exactly.
0: Like,
1: so it made sense to me.
0: I like fries since I was a little boy.
1: Last night I dreamt of potatoes, all different kinds.
0: Yeah.
1: Yeah. But they wouldn't be skinny woman if, you know, they dreamt of potatoes right through.
0: You know, as I'm talking about potatoes, let's pay homage to Peru. Without Peru, there would be no potatoes in the world.
1: Really?
0: All potatoes came from there. All. Every single type of potato.
1: And there are a lot of varieties of potato.
0: Oh my goodness. All different colors. So the Andes Mountains, Peru. So yes, every single potato exists on Earth originated from Peru. Everyone.
1: I did not know that. I feel like I need to Google this.
0: I told you I have the look of intelligence and the ability of it too.
1: Okay. There's 7 unique potato types. But I feel like there's more.
0: No.
1: I guess there are
0: hundreds, if not thousands, of varieties.
1: Right, but I guess the main categories, and then they all...
0: Yeah, yeah.
1: So russets, reds, yellows, white, fingerlings, petites, and purples, and blues.
0: There you go.
1: I like a purple potato. It just looks so...
0: A purple potato.
1: Interesting.
0: Yeah. Is it purple cabbage?
1: I do.
0: And purple onions?
1: Well,
0: it's not purple, it's red.
1: They call it red onions, but they're purple.
0: Why does purple cabbage have a smell, though? I don't like the smell of purple cabbage.
1: It smells like cabbage?
0: It have almost like a milky smell to it. I don't know. But yeah, anyway. Hey, big up to those of you who are adult now and think about the things that nobody could make you eat when you was a child. You had to force it to eat it when you was a child.
1: Eggs.
0: Well, I know what I was thinking about.
1: No,
0: like,
1: eggs. And I, it's wild. Now I'm a huge egg fan.
0: Yeah.
1: Couldn't pay me to eat eggs as a child.
0: Was it the
1: bribe me nothing?
0: Was it the smell or the fact that it came out of the chicken's butt?
1: Does it come out of there? No, I never thought about that as well. I think maybe it's the texture.
0: You're always quick to Google something.
1: I'm not Googling that.
0: What part of the chicken does the egg come out from? Just Google it now.
1: The inside part. It comes from the inside.
0: And that's it.
1: Yeah, let's see. Okay.
0: Google it now.
1: But Google will be like...
0: Yeah. We waited bated breath.
1: No.
0: What part does the egg come out from? Just ask, you know.
1: A multi-purpose opening at the back of the chicken called the vent. Okay? It's multi-purposed.
0: What are the purposes?
1: I know. You ask your Google.
0: I played it for you.
1: Thanks, I appreciate that.
0: Yes. Hey, 10 minutes after 8 o'clock, 80s and 90s, you know why you're here. It is Way Back Wednesday on 9-5, the ultimate one.

0: Madonna taking us to almost 19 minutes after 8 o'clock. Good morning. The power of goodbye. What about the power of hello? Okay, so yesterday I mentioned I want to give you guys a story about a dog.
1: Right.
0: Now, I would take in a flash if I didn't have poopies, and poopies don't like other female dogs. Okay? I am her man, right? As far as my dog concerned. Anyway, so this dog's name is Zena. She's under 2 years old.
1: Uh-huh.
0: And the quick story is she belonged to a couple. Let's just say a couple that didn't exactly have a place to live as such.
1: Right.
0: But wherever they went, they had her.
1: Mm-hmm.
0: And the female in the couple, the woman, she was the one that really took her in and gave all the attention. I mean, all the attention. Needless to say, this couple, in the moments of destitution, whatnot, they're no longer together.
1: Okay.
0: And the guy cannot deal with her on his own.
1: Right.
0: But she is so loving. She's so trained. Like, this is the kind of dog where, no, it's a Potom breed. She's less than 2 years old. She's tan, like light, almost white to tan color.
1: Okay.
0: I always wish that Poopies was one of those dogs. You see those social media reels where, like, people watching TV and the dog will come and lie down on their chest and sleep. And,
1: yeah. You
0: know, Poopies not like that. I had to go down on the ground and lie down next to Poopies and hug her. Right? But this dog is for that. This dog wants to go for, she definitely would go for drives. She's just so loving. She loves to kiss. Love kisses. She does a barky all the time, make a sort of noise. I'm pleading to you guys.
1: So she's looking for a home.
0: She needs to get a home where the situation she was in, someone took her from it and they can't keep her, but they didn't want her to be left with not being fed all the time, roaming the streets because it's a busy area in Aranjuez. It's very busy. And so she's safe for now, but this dog really needs a home. For all you listening, maybe you want to think about having a dog, you're interested in bringing one into your life.
1: They will change your life for the better.
0: Oh my goodness. So just check out my Facebook page. I just posted it. Okay, so you got Valmiki Ramlagan, aka the Valster. You will see it. Check it. There's a phone number there to contact. Of course, you will be asked certain questions because there must be certain, you know,
1: checks and balances.
0: Prerequisites about, yeah. Yes, all right. So not to repeat that again, but you guys, you heard what I said. There must be somebody out there who like, you know what, this sounds like a really nice doggy. And the best thing about her age is you get to grow with her. Potongs, out of all the breeds of dogs, they live the longest. Fact. I don't care who say what, okay? So her name is Zena. She's looking for a forever home. And I love all of you, but I love all of you even more. Just find if someone could step up and, you know, at least see what it's like. All right. 21 minutes after 8 o'clock. 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
1: 9-5 is now the ultimate one.

0: Do you know why? Because
1: I hadn't found it.
0: No, because he was single. He didn't have a woman. He didn't have a wife.
1: Oh, to tell him exactly where he put it.
0: Exactly where it was.
1: Yeah.
0: Yeah. Makes sense, then?
1: It does, because you have to wonder sometimes. It's like,
0: I mean, think about your life, for example, right? You lost things. Who always tell you where it was, where you could find it? A male or a female?
1: Always a woman.
0: That's what I'm saying. So it applies to me. Yeah.
1: And you know, I always get the, if you put it where it's supposed to be, you'll find it the next time.
0: Yeah.
1: Yeah, sometimes I'm guilty of that.
0: Yeah.
1: You know, I just rest it on. Wherever.
0: It reminds me of a scene I remember too. I got us a lot, but I couldn't find things, and it was right in front of my face. But apparently I wasn't looking hard enough now. They asked me to iron the bottom.
1: I knew that's what you were going to say.
0: No, but that's what you... Oh, wait. All right, let's see. 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
1: Wow.
0: All right, somebody said Raiden Marabella, but that was an hour ago. Good morning, Trisha. Oh. All right, Camille is wishing happy anniversary to Susan and Martin. Yeah. Oh, you enjoy the song set. This was Sushila. Well, everybody's digging the music. Did they plan something? Bonsai Shop is listening. Lots of rain in Sando, and that was about 50 minutes ago, if you had to be precise. Morning, Gershwin. Hello from Grenada. Hey.
1: Morning.
0: Rainy and windy day in Grenada. This is Lisa. Good morning, Lisa. Oh, yeah. Hey, wait a minute. Might bring some nutmeg for us, right? What else Grenada have real best?
1: That it can bring back?
0: Yeah. Legally bring back.
1: Okay. Okay.
0: Okay, good morning to Dylan. All right. Somebody says even Idaho potatoes come from Peru.
1: Question mark or full stop?
0: Well, I mean...
1: Well, you said it, you know. It's you who laid out facts on us.
0: Yeah, what they said, all potatoes originally from Peru.
1: Including Idaho potatoes.
0: Yeah. Because as is...
1: So they renamed them.
0: No, if you go down the rabbit hole of the fruits and the vegetables we eat today, and you look at it, what they would look like eons ago...
1: No, they don't look the same at all.
0: No, no, down to bananas, to apples, to anything. The engineering by man of food to make it look... to get the yield it has now and whatnot, blah, blah, blah, yeah. All right, during the 70s and 80s, they sold chewing gum with picture cards of pop and TV stars. I remember that. Yes.
1: And you, like, collect them all?
0: Yeah, of course. Mm-hmm. I remember that. Yeah, you collect them. Yeah. And good luck to Evan. Evan and his exams. So my dad, Ryan, well, I guess Evan, test. Well, the exams are the start already. Yeah.

0: Well, it's about that time. Let's call it in roughly 10 minutes till we say hello to 9 o'clock. Dana's next, then Richard Graham, then Dos Bros Brandon. Way Back Wednesday is set all year. Remaining with the 1st of July, the second half of 2026 began this morning at midnight. Yeah.
1: How are we here already?
0: Wow. You made any resolutions at the end of this year?
1: Somewhat.
0: Has any come to fruition or are you still working on it?
1: It's a work in progress. A work in progress. But I'm still working on it, which is most important. And be like, throw that out the window.
0: Yeah.
1: Start again next time.
0: Well, they say work smart, not hard. So I stop making resolutions. You know, change will come. It have to come. Like I mentioned, when I was a little boy, I couldn't eat Corelli. I shouldn't say I couldn't eat Corelli. I had to. Children not growing up too soft. Imagine, it's still weird that parents give children options of what they want to eat.
1: Yeah, I was like, must be nice.
0: I didn't grow up like that. You could not leave the table till your plate was clean.
1: Correct.
0: End of story.
1: Yeah.
0: All three of us, my siblings, my brother, my sister, kids now could choose. And it's getting a little vexing. Like, when I go to the grocery and I see parents, like, and they're picking and doing, like, no. And then you wonder why your kids only want to eat mac and cheese and fries and Nutella. That's all children want to eat now.
1: Yeah, not a fruit in sight.
0: Oh, good. And they can choose the fruits they want to eat and the vegetables. That is... I can't anywhere.
1: Yes, pal, times change.
0: I know.
1: Don't be mad at the kids.
0: No, I am mad at the kids because they're the ones who had to grow up and protect us in the future from the aliens and, you know...
1: In the future.
0: Yeah.
1: Nah, I don't think that's too future, too far, you know.
0: True. All right, this way we make our exit. Keep a smile on your face. Be kind, stay awesome. We love you. Dana's next. Catch you guys tomorrow for your... Danny will catch you.
1: Yes,
0: Val's to have big child. She have graduation tomorrow in Tobago, going to Bishop's. So I'll be going to her graduation tomorrow, but back here on Friday morning, okay, alongside DJ Danny for your Friday morning reset. Danny will be doing Han Solo tomorrow. Sorry, Hannah Solo.
1: I was like, Han Solo?
0: Hannah Solo.
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Okay, yeah. Ooh, that was fantastic, Dan Hartman. I could dream about you. Today's the kind of day that what you do is as soon as a song comes on, you give yourself the duration of the song and you just sit in your car until the song is over and you just like sing to the top of your lungs. Today is one of those days that will be tons and tons of those types of songs. Speaking of babe, in just a little bit, I have another babe type song. To all the babes out there, if you want to send a hello, if you want to send a howdy do or whatever, and your babe is listening as well, you can let us know what that person is about. 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Thanks for tuning in to 95, the ultimate one. We love today. It's like a motivational Wednesday.

That's the County Cruise there with Hanging Around. 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It's about 9:52. That's a time check from our friends at the Ashley Furniture Home Store, and there'll be more to come, and that does include your TNT Guardian headlines after this.

Don't know what kind of movie, but it was not a very good one, but it was a movie nonetheless. Postpaid Mayor says salary crisis is ongoing despite funding approval in an original digest out of Kingston, Jamaica. Jamaica's denied to country nationals already on the islands. In La Guerra, after Venezuela earthquakes, aid workers warn of infectious diseases, overwhelmed hospitals. You got an SEA practice test questions, and of course, our sports. Austin leading Santa Madrid to an under-12 Milo Football Cup title. Serena Williams, she's losing in the opening round in her singles matches, but she had her whole family cheering on and really enjoyed seeing them there. Mbappe scored twice to tie Messi for lead with 6 goals. All of those headlines and more, including something on the Aussies for our cricketing news there in today's TNT Guardian for Wednesday, July 1st, 2026, which, by the way, you can get at guardian.co.tt. All right, babe, I got you. You got all the music of 95, the ultimate one, and then some to keep you company no matter what your day looks like today. Thanks for tuning in.

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1: 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A few more things to share with you, but that's up in a bit. We do also have The Look with Roxette, some Asia, and maybe a little Alanis Morissette. Yes, it's that kind of day.

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That's Mr. with Broken Wings. And you know, if you're listening on a day like that and you're hearing Glass Tiger before, and then you know, like, some Madonna is going to be looming in the distance, and you know, you're just having those nice, fanciful thoughts of nostalgic yesteryear memories, then you know what kind of date is today, right? So let everybody know on your ends so that you can listen out together and that you can have a little day of reminiscing with, you know, your friends, your family, or whoever you would have shared those special moments with. It's your 95, the ultimate one, and we always take you to the best when it comes to music of yesteryear. And also, I love interacting with you. Like, we have, I think it was Ramon who messaged and said, it's so sunshiny where he is right now, which reminded me that Caribbean weather, it's beautiful, but could be brutal. And that is why Brutal Paints is made for the Caribbean, built to stand strong against harsh sunshine, relentless humidity, and heavy tropical rain. Because when you invest in your home, you deserve beauty that lasts. Brutal Paints, premium protection, proven durability. And we do have a special thing coming up. Speaking of taking a step back into time, I got a shout at the team of Millennium. Millennium is going to take you straight back back to the days of classic club anthems. Millennium Volume 2 is taking over Lobby Bar and Lounge in San Fernando July 25th. Tickets are only $200 by Islandy Tickets. It's not one to miss. It's you having fun, stepping back in time, and getting all the vibes that you get when you're like thinking, what's the party in these, you know, what do we do now? Like, where is there for us the boogie that has all of our songs? Well, that's Millennium. That's exactly what Millennium is all about. So, classic club anthems, you're going to be experiencing all that. And Millennium Volume 2, do not miss it. Stay right here on 95 The Ultimate One. We'll have some more info on that.

And you know something, knowing that and just knowing that that is a fact, you don't have to say anything else or be anything else or, you know, try to prove anything else to anyone. I'm just saying, it sounds like a lot of vagueness, but you know exactly what I'm talking about, right? So 5 after 11 a.m. How we doing today? We having a really good day or not? Let me know at 394-9595. We have people who connect with us all around the world. May not message necessarily, but if you want to be tuned in from outside of Trinidad and Tobago and you want to send a message, feel free to do that at 394-9595. Put in the +1 868 right before that one. And that is exactly how you can get to us. I know I was chatting with a 95er who said that they had the experience of the loss of a previous classmate, and especially if you love today and you're of a particular age group, that feels like a loss of connection to a certain, you know, era, a certain period in your past, and the memory of that loved one is what kept it alive. It's like knowing that you can message and say, hey boy, what you doing today? You know, or, you know, you're in here 9-5 playing this song, you remember one so and so. And that's just how it goes, right? So don't be too sad. You could still tune into 951 and still have those memories through us. And we have people who celebrate that sort of connection, that sort of love, camaraderie, morale, whatever you want to call it, through our music every single day, and even more so on a Wednesday. Speaking of, the world at large has been loving Michael Jackson all over again. Here he is.

They're apparently singing really loud. I like that. Good morning to Josh from SEMA. Actually, let's be specific. Sending morning love to Josh from SEMA. Good morning. SEMA, I hope you're having a nice one. How sweet of you. If you want to send your "Hi, me, I love you" message to your person or whoever, please do that at 394-9595. We have some shorties in charge of phones and so on while the parentals are driving. And if you want to send a message and you think you could do that capably, just 394-9595. Send me a message. Let me know what you or mommy and daddy are doing. And please be safe on the road, whatever you do. Today is supposed to be the day that SEA results are out. Am I right? Or am I just thinking that I know that news out of nowhere? Let me know. And speaking of results, somebody was like, Mbappe, congratulations on his 17 goals. 18. 18 goals, he said. And if you heard my news about Spider-Man Brand New Day and you saw the Messi cameo and we're all wondering, is Messi going to be a part of Spider-Man Brand New Day that's coming up? Well, then be prepared to wonder if you're going to be seeing a Kylian Mbappe cameo in Minions and Monsters, or Monsters of Minions. What are they calling that? Listen, we need to see that movie because they pulled out Mbappe like a Pokemon. So that reminded me of the next song, and I'm going to be giving you that one as I think and I wish to see all of these greats being a part of all of our favorite blockbuster parts of their franchises very soon. I mean, I know it's just all sound to judge things up while World Cup is going on and the lead up to the movie is happening, but a girl could dream, right? A girl could dream.

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4: Gotta say hello to Ramesh. He is tuned in and having a really nice day tuning in to all the goldies today. You know, this is a day that all the comfy socks of music live, right? All these songs that you figure, hey boy, I could do it hearing a little bit of this, and then it plays and you're like, oh, how did they know I was thinking about that song? That's like every single song I play on 951. And I love the vibe. Thanks very much to all the people who have messaged in. Having a really nice day. So I want to say hello to, is it Sally? Sally, good morning to you. She's saying hello to her husband Imran. Imran Khan, it's a good morning to you. So standard attention, Imran Khan. This is for you and your sons, Ansir and Amir, who tuned in as well. Sally, have a really, really beautiful day. I've got more on the lineup and I think a birthday shout as well. So look out for that. And I think I feel like I'm forgetting to tell you about a few things. Typical day between me and you, but don't worry, I will remember hopefully before midday. And I have some AC/DC coming up next, some Bangles, and some Yellow Card. Yeah, I think some Yellow Card will do us right.
3: 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It's got to be 9-5, the ultimate one.

0: As promised, walk like an Egyptian or walk however else you want to walk. It's about 11:30. Definitely got a little bit of time together, but we're going to make it count, right? We got some shouts coming up. Miro, good morning to you. I hope you're having a nice morning. And good morning to Elizabeth's mommy. Elizabeth, happy birthday to you. Your mommy wants you to know that you are her miracle baby, and she would like to thank God for giving you to her. All the love from mommy, from daddy, David, from your brother, Daniel, your auntie, your cousins, and your granny. So, Diane, thank you for that message. Diane, David, Daniel, auntie, your cousins, and your granny, all thinking about you today, Elizabeth, and hoping that you're having a really nice one. Hey, what you doing for Elizabeth's birthday? How are you going to be celebrating? Let me know. Save some cake for 951, right? Also, Elizabeth, you have a birthday twin. Happy, happy birthday to Joanna. And Joanna has a really nice spelling to her name. It's a little different. I don't think I've ever seen this. It's J-O-N-N-A-H. Ooh, exotic. Steve, thank you very much for the message. He said, can you send birthday greetings to my special person, Joanna, with a fluttery heart, wishing her lots of love and happiness. Steve. Well, Steve, I hope that you're wishing her more than lots of love and happiness, that you're going to be getting her some really nice birthday prizes and treating her very well today. Have a really nice one, Joanna and Elizabeth. Many blessings to you. The start of a new month and your birthday. And did you see the moon for the past few nights? The strawberry moon has been showing off. I was looking up at the sky yesterday and I was like, girl, you still look so big and bright and beautiful. Come on, if you've not done it in some time, take a little time to have a walk if you could. Look up at the sky at any point during the day or night and just say a great big thank you. Imagine you are on a spinning rock in the middle of a galaxy that has bazillions of other galaxies and universes and everything out there, or rather in the universe out there. And you are on the same spinning rock as Lionel Messi. Okay. I was going there. Lots of people are saying Argentina is going to be taking this trophy. Some are predicting a Portugal-Argentina final. I'm not sure I know anything about that, but I will give you a little update on what's going on football-wise for you. Send me a message at 394-9595.
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4: 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For the ultimate mix of 80s on a Wednesday, it's got to be 9-5, the ultimate one.

Hey, listen, sure enough, I'm wearing one of those Casios, and Kyle just pointed out, he's like, yeah, you watch 10 minutes fast. I never tuned the watch or anything. I've never changed the time on it. So to know that it's 10 minutes fast, I mean, I guess it shows how much I actually watch my watch. It's like 25 to the top of the hour. Mira with an M-E-R-A-H message. That isn't me that you were referring to. I was not Mira, but you could definitely be the Mira I speak of. It was an M-E-E-R-A Mira. So good morning to all the Miras who are tuned in to 951. I know you love us. So thanks very much for being a part of our day. And we're getting messages saying that they always love rock and roll. That's a classic right there. You don't get better than that one. Right now, we've got 10 minutes, and our 10 minutes are coming through to you courtesy of our friends at Price Plaza, Shaguana Central's premium shopping hub. 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

0: come on, shake your body, baby, do that conga.
1: Of 80s on a Wednesday. 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

Billy Joel, but we didn't start the fire. Somebody messaged, Josh messaged, he's like, you should definitely play Easy Lover. We're no strangers to Easy Lover, to Phil Collins around here, Mr. Roddy. Catch yourself. I want to give you a rundown of what went on with yesterday's matches of France, Norway, and Morocco, securing dramatic victories during yesterday's World Cup round of 32 matches. It's on the stage for today's high-stakes games. The matchups include England, Belgium, and the United States. So, Kylian and Mbappe scored twice to tie the tournament lead. We all know who is that tournament lead, right? And Erling Haaland netted a late winner for Norway against the Ivory Coast. Morocco pulled off a stunning penalty shootout upset. And Germany suffered its first ever World Cup shootout loss. We also have Mexico snapping a 40-year knockout during a round drought. And man, today is going to be exciting. Anybody in the studio watching football today? Nah, not at all. You're just scoring in general. You're just winning at life. If you'll see this person who come in studio as a big, big celebrity. England versus DR today. Belgium versus Senegal today. The US and Bosnia and Herzegovina today. So there are a lot of expectations. You can let me know who you're looking out in specific for. And, well, I will make our goodbyes in just a little bit, but off.

0: afternoon and welcome to the Midday Newscast here on CNC3 and the TBC Radio Network. I am Bavita Gopalchand. Top of the news at this time, Prime Minister Kamala Pisarbisas is extending congratulations to SEA students across the country as they await their exam results, which are expected to be released tomorrow at 11 p.m. She's urging every student to remember that one examination does not define their future, but says character, determination, willingness to learn, and commitment to hard work will do far more to shape your success than any single examination ever could. And parents are being encouraged to celebrate their children's achievements and continue to support and encourage them regardless of which secondary school they attend. The Prime Minister says all incoming Form 1 students will all receive free laptops. Meanwhile, psychologist Idris Hussein is urging parents of SEA students to show the necessary care towards their children as the exams results are expected to be released tomorrow. During an interview on CNC3's The Morning Brew program, Hussein explained the anxiety and stress that children and parents alike would be facing as they wait for results tomorrow. He said parents should not place additional strain on their children by having unnecessarily high expectations.
1: One of the things I would like to advise parents is to avoid certain things like saying you have to get certain results or don't disappoint us, right? Things like everybody expects you to do this, you know. Instead, you can say something like, you know, we're proud of you, of the effort that you've put in, you know. We love you regardless of the results, you know, or we'll handle this together is a big one, right? Keeping the expectations realistic is important as well.
0: Hussein added that in situations where results were not what was hoped for, it is important for parents to comfort their children while also giving them that strength and support to build their resilience.
1: Teach the child resilience. So understand that success is wonderful, but disappointment as well is survivable. And that's something they need to keep in mind to be able to instill in the child's mind as well too. And resilience is built by learning how to recover from setbacks, not by having no setbacks or no adversity at all.
0: Hussein also urged parents to be mindful of asking other parents about their children's results tomorrow. As he said, comparisons should not be made between children. To news of crime now, a 39-year-old woman was stabbed to death in her Mount St. George home this morning. According to reports, Nisha Roberts' lifeless body and wounded body, that is, was found by a relative who had gone to check her around 6 a.m. Relatives described Roberts as a very reserved and pleasant person. One neighbor told CNC3 News Roberts had recently built her house and never got to fully enjoy it.
2: I am so glad for he to get to jail him and show the key. And I want them to bring back the hangman. Because all of them eating taxpayers' money. It's me money they're eating.
0: No police are searching for a male suspect as investigations continue. With SEA results just one day away, police officers from the North Central Division teamed up with the Greater Tunapuna Chamber to host an orientation session for Standard 5 students. The program was designed to prepare them for the transition into secondary school. Students were warned about the dangers they may face, including cyberbullying and gang activity. Head of the North Central Division, Senior Superintendent Vinley Gift, outlined the presence of gangs in some secondary schools and urged

0: students to make wise choices as they move forward.
1: And we saw that topic as critically important based on the fact that we are seeing instances, or there have been instances, where students at secondary level engage themselves in gang violence and gang behavior.
0: Well, president of the Tunapuna Police Station Council and member of the Greater Tunapuna Chamber, Neil Budu Singh, stressed the importance of such a proactive approach in preventing criminality among school children. To news of politics now, the PNM's constituency elections will begin today and continue in the 41 constituencies until July 31st. This was confirmed at Monday's Special General Council meeting at Balisay House. Tunapuna member Crystal Howard recently wrote to General Secretary Foster Cummings calling for the postponement of the elections until an audit of the membership register was completed to address issues raised in previous years. Also on Monday, the leadership agreed to extend the deadline for the submission of a report into issues raised in San Fernando East by MP Brian Manning and Executive Chairman Patricia Alexis. Monday's General Council meeting also marked the first anniversary of opposition leader Penelope Backel's tenure as political leader of the PNM. Well, Secretary of Tourism Zarisha Hackett is calling for an enhanced allocation to better market Tobago to the world. During the TJ's fiscal 2027 budget debate, Hackett said the island cannot compete effectively without greater funding for destination marketing. Although welcoming the proposed $50 million for the Tobago Tourism Agency, Hackett noted regional rivals spend significantly more in promotion. She said Tobago is constantly trying to catch up and urged central government to increase the allocation when the national budget is presented. Hackett said additional funding is critical to support existing airlift agreements and expand into new markets.
2: It is a known fact that what we receive for marketing of this destination is just a tip of the iceberg when compared to what our Caribbean neighbors actually put into, and I'm calling it skin in the game, in US dollars. And so we are always, you know, at the back end trying to play catch up when we are trying to compete with the big names in the tourism industry.
0: The allocation to the Tobago Tourism Agency appeals significantly to the marketing budget for Jamaica, which received US $28 million for fiscal 2025-2026. Barbados, despite being much smaller geographically, spends close to US $40 million in marketing. Let's take a short break. We'll be right back.
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phone number, maybe, but lottery numbers, I don't think so. A very special good afternoon to you, T, stepping into the building on this beautiful way back Wednesday. 23 minutes past the hour of 1 p.m. in the nation's capital and around TNT. Your boy Dose was Brandon here with you, and we're going to be cruising all afternoon long into your evening with the hits of the 80s and the 90s. You're 9-5, the ultimate one on a beautiful way back Wednesday, and we are here to drop the hits you love and need, and of course, lots more to come your way. Guys, you can jump in on your WhatsApp line. You can send your messages, your shouts, and all your love. Let me know where you're listening in from, and what are you doing on this beautiful afternoon? Jump in on your WhatsApp line. Let me know. You're still at work? You're listening in? Getting the job done or whatever it may be? I know a lot of us are still probably trying to scamper back to the office right now after taking an extra long lunch, but you know what? Tell your boss, it's okay. You'll be back. Hopefully. Oh boy, hit after hit as we continue cruising. Hits of the 80s and of course the 90s. Turn your volumes up wherever you may be and enjoy Way Back Wednesday on your 9-5, the ultimate one.

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Way back Wednesday here on your 9-5, the ultimate one, kicking those hits of the 80s and the 90s. A very special good afternoon to you once again, TNT, to each and everyone listening in. 1:34 in the nation's capital and around TNT, and we are cruising with the hits you love. And of course, we've got lots more to come your way. Guys, jump in on your WhatsApp line, send your messages, send your hellos, send your shouts, send all your love, and we guarantee to keep sending the hits you know and want to hear on this beautiful Way Back Wednesday. Let me know, what's your favorite track of the 80s? And do you know that the 80s, if you really think about it, back in the early 2000s, Crank That Soulja Boy came out. And if you play that song right now for somebody young, that song is 20-something years old. Let that settle in. So with that maths that we're doing there, right, can you think about how old this song is?

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It's a beautiful Wednesday afternoon. Your Way Back Wednesday continues. Pour in on the WhatsApp line. Send your messages. Send your hellos. Good afternoon, TNT. All the hits you love on the way.

hit after hit right here on your 95, The Ultimate One. We are cruising, and here's to hoping that you've been having an amazing one, you've been enjoying, and you've been loving the vibes. Of course, as you know, we got lots more great music to come your way right here. Hits of the 80s, hits of the 90s.

And of course, we've got lots more to come your way here. Let me say a very special good afternoon to everyone on the WhatsApp line right now. Siobhan, let me see here. In the car listening on his way home. Good afternoon to you. Yes, you're going to get that tracker just in just a little bit. Also, let me see here. Round one here. Yeah, boy. The song came out in 1987, 39 years ago. Are your knees hurting as yet? No, they're not. You know why? Because we're forever young. We're young at heart, we're young at soul, young at mind. And come on, let's be real. Hits from the 80s, they're never going to die. They are never, ever, ever going to die. That's why each and every Wednesday we like to take a reset. We take a dive back into what is known as the golden era of music. Let me see here. Good afternoon. Going on to Wayne and Shane. Happy anniversary to Susan and Martin. Happy anniversary to you all. Penny as well. Good afternoon to you all. Let me see here. Plant Something Shop Locked On. Having a great one. Lots of rain in South. Yeah, I've heard the weather is not too nice in South. If you're anywhere in that area throughout TNT or wherever you may be and the rain is down, hit me up on your WhatsApp line. Let me know. I hope the music cheers up your day a bit. Jumping back into more great hits. I know you're going to love this one.

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The ultimate mix of music, of course. 95 is the ultimate one.

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I don't know about he kind of by himself. He wants Jesse's girl. Sometimes I don't even want my own girl. It just happens. It's of the 80s, it's of the 90s as we cruise here on your 95, the ultimate one, and we've got lots more. Kicking it back to the 90s before we wrap it up for this amazing hour with you. 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
2: 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By night, the rhythm takes over with soca, calypso, steel pan, and iron band, setting the pace for pure energy in the streets. Mass on the road, vibes in every fete, and a feeling that carries you from sunset straight into sunrise. July 25th to August 4th, this is

0: favorite mix of 80s on a Wednesday. It's got to be 9-5, the ultimate one.
1: Hey, so guys, right now, it's time for me to join up with one of our good friends. As you know, each and every Wednesday, Cans of Poultry and Meats every week. As a matter of fact, they've been bringing you some amazing deals. And this way back Wednesday afternoon, we've got the one and only Mr. Johan Pantin, operations manager over there at Cans. Hello, good afternoon.
2: Good afternoon, Brandon.
1: Good afternoon. How are we doing?
2: I am good.
1: Okay, so I'm seeing here, right? Amazing specials, as we all know, each and every week over there at Cannes. But this week, it's something really, really interesting.
2: How interesting is it? Is it like a little bit interesting, or is it like one of the best thing ever?
1: Well, very interesting. It's so interesting that earlier on, this is between me and you, and nobody hearing this. Earlier on, Richard got a little S of the deal done. He just duck out and he leave me inside of here, so... For those of you wondering where he is right now, he probably just floating around, getting to all the Cannes locations.
2: Has to be. Anytime you call me, I know he's there. Yeah. So now we know, and they call him the GOAT.
1: Yes.
2: Is he?
1: Cannes Poultry and Meats, you guys have a winning deal for the football fans?
2: Yes, for the football fans, we're offering something we call GOAT, which is GOAT. So let's go literally and say, yeah, we're offering you GOAT. Goat is £3.99, which is a deal, a big deal, because regularly goat takes you close to a little over $40 and more per pound. So we are now at £3.99, which gives you, I believe, more than a 10% or even a 15% savings on what we offer right now. So, yeah, so we know we are going to be bombarded with purchases on this deal, so we went ahead and we stocked ourselves very heavy for this one. And why we are doing it is because it's a request we've been having. People wanted something outside of chicken, and I know goat is our second most popular sell in the stores. So we said let's play with it and use goat and GOAT, which is the greatest percent, as we had in our posters, a challenge of two of the top soccer players, or should we say football players, and we're playing on the word. We're playing on the World Cup word. We're playing on everything. So GOAT is what we're doing, and it's £3.99. And to tie that in, I think it's a good way to segue into our other special we're offering, is a promotion during the World Cup, as we started already on the 23rd of June, going all the way till the 17th of July. We'll be offering a special in stores where anything you buy in the store, once you're wearing your uniform, that is anything in football, like a football shirt, outfit, anything to represent your teams, you can have a chance to sign up or scan your information into the system, and three lucky winners will be drawn. And what we're offering is we're giving you a huge barbecue pit along with food for 20 people for your ultimate watch party. Wherever you want to have it, we will just supply you with the food. So they're giving you a barbecue pit and also food for 20 people, 20 of your friends. So three people will win that. So that's plenty gifts giving away. So just come on down to Cannes, do your shopping. Once you buy anything, anywhere in your nice little football gear, you scan your information into the field, and we register you for that draw.
1: Wow, it is that simple. So
2: that simple.
1: Just fill me in on this again, right? Once you make your purchase, mm-hmm. you scan and you enter.
2: And three lucky winners, mm-hmm. people, well, will be the winners on the 17th of July, I believe, is when we pause. Just before the finals of the World Cup.
1: Right.
2: So you can have all this fun with your friends, you know, while you're watching it. You know, I have a watch party by whoever house it is or wherever you want to take it. We're giving you a barbecue pit. Three people are going to get a barbecue pit each, and also food for 20 people.
1: Wow. Amazing, amazing, amazing. So on top of the goat specials, we're talking 3 pounds of premium halal meat for just $99. When you make that purchase, you scan and enter, and you could be one of the three lucky winners to win themselves not only a grill, but all the meats to serve 20 people entertaining.
2: Yes. Correct.
1: And just in time for the World Cup finals.
2: Yep. And if you don't want to come down to Cairns and do anything like purchases, you know, we offer delivery services also now at all Cairns stores. So basically, we have a personal shopper, and that personal shopper who is on WhatsApp, you just send your information, you say what you need, and we arrange the delivery for you. There's a flat fee of $35. Wherever you want it delivered from any of the Cairns stores, so via the personal shopper, and it is not an app, it is an actual person taking all the information.
1: Yes.
2: So you just call the personal shopper at 235 chick, and that's it. And after shopping and getting your stuff delivered for you while you're watching the game, because in every minute there's another game on TV. And you can't leave it.
1: Most definitely is.
2: So that's what happens.
1: Okay, so Mr. Pantin, any more amazing information you want to share with us this afternoon?
2: I have so much to say that I can't keep on giving you so much information. So just to repeat first, the special starts today. And that's the goat special. And it's £3 for $99. Available throughout Cairns, all stores, 7 stores, 3 in South, Gaspillo, Marabella, and also Gulfview, 2 in Central, which is Monroe Road in Clupia and Rodney Road in Endeavour, and 2 in Port of Spain. As you know, Maraval on the Saddle Road, and also Digamartin on the Digamartin Main Road. And that's it. Open from 8 to 6 every day, Monday to Saturday, 8 to 2 on a Sunday.
1: 8 to 2 on a Sunday. And also, for the listeners out there, remember when you head to any Cairns location and you make your purchase, you've got to scan and enter, because you never know, you could be one of the three lucky winners. You're winning yourself an entire barbecue grill with enough Cairns meats to serve 20 people. Just in time for the World Cup finals.
2: That's your watch party, is it? We want to be part of that watch party?
1: Yes.
2: And we're back in Brandon. I saw England win just now. Nice. I like that whole win.
1: Let's keep it. We'll keep that off the air.
2: Okay. Yours went.
1: Yeah. Still trying to recover right now, but it is.
2: Right. Well, we're telling you, there's lots of German fans and Holland fans out there, or Netherlands fans. there was a lot of crying yesterday.
1: A lot. Oh, boy. So, Mr. Pantin, thank you once again for sharing all the amazing information with us, and also all the amazing deals each and every week. You guys just keep on coming.
2: Come on to your stores, you'll see more deals. You just don't talk about them on air, but there's so many deals happening every day at Cairns.
1: Definitely.
2: World Cup, and that's all I can say.
1: Definitely, guys. So once again, thank you for your time this afternoon.
2: You're welcome.
1: Right there, guys. You heard it. Cairns Poultry and Meats. They've got a winning deal for every football fan. It's going all the way until July 7th. 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Duran Duran after these deals. Yeah, boy.

0: Good afternoon, I'm Otto Carrington with headline news on CNC3 and the TBC Radio Network. In local developments, police say violent crime is down in the Northern Division and there are now fewer criminal gangs operating in the area. Senior Superintendent Sherman Maynard Wilson reported today that murders have dropped with 26 recorded so far this year compared to 43 for the same period last year. She also revealed the police intelligence shows that 16 criminal gangs were identified last year, but that number has fallen to 11 this year. Maynard Wilson says the figures reflect ongoing police efforts to disrupt gang activity and reduce violence in communities across the north.
1: And our intelligence is not limited only to information that is analyzed about from the human perspective, but we are also looking at technology. I can also say that because of our engagement with members of the community, you find that confidentially people are sharing information with us.
0: Police in the Northern North Division say they are mindful of the type of terrain with their division and the need to strategically position themselves to ensure maximum coverage. The Northern Division consists of several communities in Northeast Trinidad, including Arima and Kamuto, which are bordered by dense forests and winding roads, which officers admit can be a challenge in response to far-off communities. However, responding to concerns over the heights of a repo being used as a dumping ground for bodies by criminals, Senior Superintendent Sherman

0: raised by the workers in that section that have gone unresolved. And now for a look internationally. Delegations from both the U.S. and Iran are in Doha, holding separate meetings with Qatari officials. U.S. Envoy Steve Witkoff and President Donald Trump's son-in-law Jared Kushner met with Qatari's emir. U.S. Envoy Steve Witkoff and President Donald Trump's son-in-law Jared Kushner met with Qatari officials. The indirect U.S.-Iran talks are low-level and technical talks are also underway as U.S. and Iranian officials talk indirectly through Qatari and Pakistani mediators. A diplomatic source said that Vice President J.D. Vance said talks in Doha are going well and that discussions about the nuclear issue would start soon. Stay tuned for another news update at the top of the hour and for comprehensive coverage in our major newscast at 7 p.m. on CNC3 and across all digital platforms.
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I don't know about you all, but 2026, we've all been living on a prayer. Bon Jovi right there, kicking it back, 80s and 90s style all day long as your Way Back Wednesday continues. Jumping right into your drive time, 9 minutes past the hour of 4 p.m. From one hit to the next, that's how we get down. 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

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Wherever that may be, ensure that we're taking you there with the hits of the 80s and, of course, the 90s.

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0: Hey, in San Fernando, you've got to get ready. We're talking about Millennium Volume 2. 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
2: Good afternoon, I'm Otto Carrington with headline news on CNC3 and the TBC Radio Network. In local developments, police say violent crime is down in the Northern Division and there are now fewer criminal gangs operating in the area. Senior Superintendent Sherman Maynard Wilson reported today that murders have dropped with 26 recorded so far this year compared to 43 for the same period last year. She also revealed the police intelligence shows that 16 criminal gangs were identified last year, but that number has fallen to 11 this year. Maynard Wilson says the figures reflect ongoing police efforts to disrupt gang activity and reduce violence in communities across the North.
3: And our intelligence is not limited only to information that is analyzed about from the human perspective, but we are also looking at technology. I can also say that because of our engagement with members of the community, you find that confidentially people are sharing information with us.
2: Police in the Northern North Division say they are mindful of the type of terrain with their division and the need to strategically position themselves to ensure maximum coverage. The Northern Division consists of several communities in Northeast Trinidad, including Arima and Komuto, which are bordered by dense forests and winding roads, which officers admit can be a challenge in response to far-off communities. However, responding to concerns over the heights of a repo being used as a dumping ground for bodies by criminals, Senior Superintendent Sherman Maynard Wilson says the combined vigilance of police and residents in the area was critical. To some regional news, the Deputy General Secretary of the Barbados Workers' Union, Dwayne Paul, warned there was still the possibility of further industrial action if long-standing health and safety issues at the Barbados National Energy Company Limited were not addressed. Paul was speaking outside a Woodbourne St. Philip plant where workers were off the job. Their services were withdrawn in support of their colleagues who work in the gas plant area of this operation. The gas plant is responsible for the circulation of all natural gas across the country, Paul explained. It is regrettable that we had to reach this stage where the workers had to collectively withdraw their labor, and that was done because there are several issues relating primarily to health and safety concerns raised by the workers.

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Way Back Wednesday, hour number two of your drive time here on your 95 The Ultimate One. 11 minutes past the hour of 5 p.m. And let me jump in on your WhatsApp line and see who has been messaging in here. A very special hello to each and everyone listening in wherever you may be heading on this beautiful Wednesday afternoon. Take us for that drive, take us for that ride as the hits are going to keep on coming your way. Hits of the 80s and also the 90s. Requested music right now.

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1: Right now, just jumping into 10 minutes of hits, all brought to you by our friends over at the Arts Cafe. 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

taking you cruising way back Wednesday, and the hits of the 80s and of course the 90s are going to keep on coming your way. Speaking of 90s, let's jump right in.

taking it back to the 80s, taking it back to the 90s. And right now, your time check, 15 minutes to the hour of 6 p.m. And this time check is brought to you all courtesy LucasAid. 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
2: 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In local development, Port of Spain Mayor Chinua Alain says good sense and truth has finally prevailed after the Ministry of Rural Development and Local Government released funding to cover June 2026 salaries for civil servants at the Port of Spain City Corporation. In a statement, Allen said the corporation collected a check from the ministry, allowing the city treasurer's department to begin processing salary payments for employees. The development follows growing concerns over delays in salary payments at the corporation, with municipal officers previously warning of financial constraints affecting their ability to meet payroll obligations. Allen thanked the corporation's workers for their patience during what he described as an unpleasant period, but cautioned that the financial challenge facing the city remain unresolved. The city still has no allocation for salary payments for July, August and September 2026. Allen said, adding that the corporation will continue engaging the ministry to address what he called a fiscal fiasco in local government. Police in Coover recovered a firearm, ammunition and police-issued items during an anti-crime exercise last night. Around 10:40 p.m., officers of the CID and CRO Special Operations Unit acting on intelligence searched a car parked along Tulsi Street, where they found a pouch hidden in a bushy area. Inside was a Glock 19 pistol with a magazine holding 16 rounds, a TTPS identification card and badge, and a firearm user's license booklet. Crime scene investigators processed the scene, and the Coover CID has launched an investigation into how these items ended up there. To some regional news, Scotiabank Jamaica has condemned the break-in and robbery involving the automated teller machines at its Portmore St. Catherine branch. The bank described the incident as a direct attack not only on its operation but also on the service and reliability it has worked diligently to build over the years. It noted that the incident has disrupted ATM services at the branch. Efforts to restore ATM services at the Portmore location as quickly as possible are underway. Clients are also encouraged to use other Scotiabank ATM locations to conduct their business or access services via their digital banking platforms. And now for a look internationally. Aid groups warned Tuesday that Venezuela's fragile healthcare system is being pushed to its limits nearly a week after two powerful earthquakes, with damaged and understaffed hospitals overwhelmed by injured and deteriorating conditions in the disaster zone, causing infectious diseases to spread. The scores of international and domestic teams across Venezuela remain focused on the search for survivors, with the government death toll surpassing 1,700 and new bodies still being hauled out from the rubble. But a humanitarian crisis is already unfolding among the living. United Nations agency expressed concerns about the health effects of thousands of displaced people sleeping for days.

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For more information.

for you, Matt Wednesday, keeping those hits coming at you here. And we've got lots more hits of the 80s and the 90s to come at you guys. 6:22, and we are cruising. Duran Duran.

Studios. It's coming out to here in the 95 The Ultimate One as your Way Back Wednesday continues. I mean, come on, doesn't get any better than this. It's a beautiful Wednesday, kicking the hits of the 80s, hits of the 90s, and just don't stop all the way until midnight. Jumping on the WhatsApp line, let me know where you're at. 6:39 and we are cruising. Come on, turn the volumes up and enjoy.

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Hits of the 80s, hits of the

0: wrapping it up right now for this amazing hour with you. Jumping into another amazing one with more hits of the 80s, more hits of the 90s as we cruise your 95, the ultimate one. Guys, you got to remember, all the way until midnight, hits of the 80s and 90s, just the way you love it. Lots more on the way.
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I mean, come on, who does it better than this? Turn your volumes up wherever you may be on this beautiful Wednesday evening. Enjoy the hits. Way Back Wednesday continues.

0: all of ourselves material things. I mean, come on. But you don't really have to live in a material world, but hey, it is what it is. If that's the life you choose, that's the life you choose. 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Continue pouring in on the WhatsApp line. Good evening, Sherelle, also to Tenil. We got lots more to come your way.
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0: Keep it right here to 95. The Ultimate One, as the hits are going to keep coming your way from the 80s to the 90s. Your Way Back Wednesday continues. Wrapping it up right now for me. I'll be back with you tomorrow. Until then, more hits on the way.
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